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In the rag, Todi, set to Adithal.

Uddin Dagar. 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